0: Lord, use the next song to remind us that when we face challenges, that you've brought us through difficult times before, and will do so every time. 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
1: 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We're not fooling anyone and we're certainly not fooling ourselves. So it's just good to say, you know, Lord, you see this. Take it from me if it's something you're doing that's just not beneficial. Here's Ann Wilson, God's Story.

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Where would we be without the Lord? But maybe you're still in the before Christ experience and you know where you are without the Lord. Well, today is the day of salvation. What is holding you back? You know, the Lord isn't. He wants a relationship with you. You know, there's a number you can call. It's 1-888-NEED-HIM. 1-888-NEED-HIM. If you're ready to find out what is life like with the Lord.

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They help us put in the mindset to love as Jesus loved. 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

spring's gradual warming mirrors how worship music can slowly warm our hearts toward greater intimacy with Jesus. Let the lyrics of these songs of praise and worship set your heart aflame again.

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Not once, not ever. We pray these lyrics remind you of that. You're listening to the Praise and Worship Channel.

0: 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That's what the Bible talks about until our last breath or until Jesus comes back. Let's run the race well together.
1: Oh, I've been desperate, cried those loud prayers.

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I'm clean.

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I need a peace that only heaven knows. Jesus, could you please just sit and cry with me till I can sing, till I can sing.

That's the thing. The main measure of our devotion to God is not our devotional life. It's simply our life. 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